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2: Hey, it's Travis Dodge. We are in Savannah, and it is going on out here. Come enjoy this beautiful Thursday with us out here and have some good family fun. Come on out here, get yourself some tickets here, and that's for the food that they have out here, the free hot dogs. They've got snacks, also the petting zoo, face painting, balloon animals, fire truck simulator, the drug task force vehicles out here, laser tag, a bounce house, and more. Yeah, we were looking over at the petting zoo over there, at the different variety of animals that they have that you can come out and see over there. The bounce house, big, all blown up over there. They got a castle. It's easy to spot when you roll into Savannah here. You'll find us out in the front yard of the United Electric Cooperative building. And all the people out here, and it's free. So just some free family fun, and it's going on tonight out here in Savannah. They have a neat thing here at the Andrew County Sheriff's Office. I believe this is the one that I've seen in the past before, where they put on these goggles that simulate that you've had too much to drink and try and walk on this path, which is, simulates a road to show you, like, yeah, and this is why you don't drink and drive, and it's just not safe. So it's a unique experience to see the reason why, and you can check it out here at the free family.
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2: Partly to mostly cloudy conditions pressing in for the early morning throughout our Friday to small in chances for light precipitation. The overnight low close to 50 and our Friday high right around 75 degrees. We're going to be easing up to the low 80s on Saturday with dry weather. An increase of showers with thunderstorms Saturday evening into Saturday night. I'm meteorologist Jennifer Naramore.
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2: Hey, it's Travis Dodge. We are out and about. It is Free Family Fun Night going on tonight, and the lady in charge, we stole her away as she is a busy, busy lady. 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

St. Joe's Q Country 92.7. Cashville back again tomorrow, 8 a.m. Brad King gets us started with the first keyword of the day that unlocks your chance to win a share of hundreds in cash and be qualified for the grand prize of $500 thanks to the Comfort Center Pool Spa and Fireplaces in St. Joe. It's George Burge. It won't be long.

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1: Hey, it's Travis Dodge. We are out and about today in Savannah, United Electric Cooperative, their front yard, if you will, and it is a family fun night going on out here, and it is always a good time, and we appreciate them having us invited up here each and every year to check out the fun that is going on and enjoy the nice weather. Drug and alcohol-free event for the whole family, and like I've mentioned before, they've got food out here for you. Enjoy the hot dogs, the snacks. They've got petting zoo, face painting. I haven't seen too many of the face. I need to go over there and look at what the face painting options are, because I haven't seen anybody that's gotten their face painted. I know they're getting them painted, but no one's come right by here to see what the different options are, but they have that picked out for you. They have a little example there for you, so you can pick out which one you want to do out here. Big old bounce houses, two of them. So you can enjoy that. The kids can come out here and get some energy out tonight, too, and get something good to eat and just have a fantastic time out here. Enjoy the weather. And as we get closer to summer, free family fun night going on. 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
7: Partly to mostly cloudy conditions pressing in for the early morning throughout our Friday to small in chances for light precipitation. The overnight low close to 50 and our Friday high right around 75 degrees. We'll be easing up to the low 80s on Saturday with dry weather. An increase of showers with thunderstorms Saturday evening into Saturday night. I'm meteorologist Jennifer Naramore.
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0: St. Joe's Q Country 92.7, fresh off his performance on the Route 66 100-year anniversary concert that had Gretchen Wilson down in Springfield, Missouri. Let's see here, Rascal Flatts is Gary LaVox. Also, Little Big Town. It's Chris Jansen, Me and a Beer.
1: Prettiest girl I'd ever seen. 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
1: We are in Savannah for a free family fun night going on. Easy to spot. We're out in the front yard here at the United Cooperative Building. And Chief Long is here with us, the head of the Safety Coalition. Is that right?
2: The chairman, yes.
1: Okay, perfect. So you guys are out here as well with the Savannah Police Department. What do you have going on at your booth out here for people to enjoy today?
2: We just brought our Hummer out for everybody to look at and a few bracelets and whatnot, so stop on by and see us.
1: Yeah, it's always neat for this opportunity where, you know, you're an integral part of organizing this all, where people can see the things that they see every day, whether it be an ambulance, whether it be, you know, a police vehicle or something like that. And you've always wondered what's going on inside of there, what does it look like, things of that nature. It's a great opportunity for the kids to come out and to experience that.
2: Absolutely, and they get to climb around in the vehicles, so it's fun for them.
1: Definitely. Well, Chief Long, thank you so much for having us out here today and for putting this all together, because I know you did a lot of work for that. Come check it out for yourself. Free family fun night going on. We've got free hot dogs. We've got snacks. They've got the snow cones over there. I saw that. I'm going to have to get me a snow cone. Free face painting. Also a petting zoo as well in Savannah.
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I love it when she raps.

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2: The Free Family Fun is going on in Savannah tonight up until 7 o'clock as Free Family Fun Night is going on. 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I'm wondering what the, because, you know, one of them is kind of almost like a little race course. 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I wonder if there anybody's timing anybody. Then they have a big old bounce house castle over there, and I did check out the face painting because they do have face painting out here, and I'm liking a certain look on there. But I think I'm going to have to get approval from my wife if I get that done. See, that's a great thing about being a kid. You don't have to get approval from your wife to get your face painted. 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

Partly to mostly cloudy conditions pressing in for the early morning throughout our Friday to small in chances for light precipitation. The overnight low close to 50 and our Friday high right around 75 degrees. We're going to be easing up to the low 80s on Saturday with dry weather. An increase of showers with thunderstorms Saturday evening into Saturday night. I'm meteorologist Jennifer Naramore.

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1: It is the free family fun night going on with the Andrew County Health and Safety Coalition putting on this event, as they have done for several years. Easy to spot in Savannah. Come on out here. It goes on till 7 o'clock tonight. The United Electric Cooperative front yard, if you will. And all kinds of stuff going on. I was talking about the face painting earlier, the bounce houses, and also the vehicles out here. We were talking with Chief Long earlier about how cool it is to have an opportunity for the kids or anybody that's interested to come check out the different vehicles that you see that are doing things to keep you safe and keep you healthy throughout the year, each and every day. And so having the opportunity to come out and actually look at an ambulance and see the different things in there, the fire trucks, the different vehicles for the law enforcement and, you know, the fire truck. I don't think they're going to let me go up on the hoist there, but maybe if I ask nicely. But a great opportunity for the kids to come out here and enjoy this. 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
1: It's Free Family Fun Night. Goes on till 7 o'clock, so you still have time to get out here and enjoy the festivities and the fun that is going on. It's the Andrew County Health and Safety Coalition Free Family Fun Night. And all the sponsors and volunteers for making this possible. Of course, the weather was very nice today to enjoy that. And all kinds of stuff going on out here, whether it be the bounce houses for the kids, the face painting. There's different giveaways. I was over watching some of the kids spin the wheel at the MoDOT booth there, and they've got giveaways over there. We were talking with some different people here about their displays, whether it be the fire truck that's out here or the ambulance and some of the different law enforcement vehicles as well. A very cool thing, a fire truck simulator out here that you can check out. And I've been watching some of the people go through the little course the Andrew County Sheriff's Office has put on, where you put on these goggles and it simulates you've had too much to drink, and it shows the importance of not drinking and driving, trying to walk through this course and navigate that. It's pretty funny to see people going through there. Also, big Jenga going on and just all kinds of fun. It goes on until 7 o'clock. It's a Free Family Fun Night in Savannah and easy to spot at the United Electric Cooperative Front Lawn.
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6: Partly to mostly cloudy conditions pressing in for the early morning throughout our Friday, to small in chances for light precipitation. The overnight low close to 50 and our Friday high right around 75 degrees. It'll be easing up to the low 80s on Saturday with dry weather. An increase of showers with thunderstorms Saturday evening into Saturday night. I'm meteorologist Jennifer Naramore.
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St. Joe's Q Country 92.7. 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